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2: To the top half of tonight's countdown to Justin Bieber, we go at 2. It's Speed Demon on 96.1 Kiss.

That's Justin Bieber at 2. It's the countdown on Kiss. Speed Demon at number 1. Back again, once again, in the top spot. The most in-demand song of the night in the Berg. Olivia Rodrigo. It's Drop Dead on Kiss.

Doesn't get much better than that. JT on Kiss. More chances to win tickets tomorrow to go see Salt-N-Pepa, TLC, and En Vogue. Mikey and Bob will have a pair. Talk Athy will as well.

0: Zara Larsson, Lush Life on KISS. It's Pittsburgh's number one hit music station. Justin with you. Happy Wednesday night. I don't even know what day of the week it is anymore. Steelers training camp just got me. Woof. Of course, Steelers playing tomorrow. 7 o'clock is kickoff. You can hear the game on DVE or just go over to Acrisure Stadium. I'm seeing a maybe not once in a lifetime opportunity, but an opportunity nevertheless, because I have a group of crows that are in the tree that's kind of not too far from my apartment balcony, if you will. And I like to spend some time outside during the summer, you know, who doesn't? And I see these crows and they seem like they're starting to be intrigued by the person that I am. Now they haven't introduced themselves just yet, but mark my words, I might just become a crow guy or, you know, be a part of a crow family, however you want to phrase that. 96.1.
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It's Justin. Hopefully your week is off to, well, hopefully it's been good for you halfway through. Let's put it that way. Benson Boone, Time of My Life, more of your favorites coming up.

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0: Dominic Fike, Baby Doll on Kiss. Of course, his show coming up, Stage AE, August 22nd. Hopefully you won tickets right here on your favorite station. Hopefully you scored them one way or another. Steelers Packers tomorrow night, Exeter Stadium, the first preseason game of the year, the first Steelers black and gold football that we've gotten since what, January? So yeah, vibes are high. Maybe you're going. 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

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Justin with you, as always, for another hour. All of your favorites, the biggest names in music, are right here.

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96.1 Kiss, one of my favorites right there. Steelers, Packers, tomorrow night at Acrisure Stadium, the first preseason game of the year. 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

96.1 Kiss. Later this month, as summer concert season continues, Bruno Mars is going to be at Acrisure Stadium the 29th. And baby, I know many of you are just counting down the days, and this might be a little secret, but you know, your favorite station kind of has concert tickets that you can win, and maybe some of those could be up for grabs in the near future. Just an FYI.

0: Audrey Hobart, Sue Me, new music on KISS. It's Pittsburgh's number one hit music station. Justin with you. Steelers Packers, again, Thursday night, Acrisure Stadium. You can hear the game on DVE. 7 o'clock is the kickoff. I'm excited for this preseason. We're going to see some young quarterbacks, hopefully get a lot of reps, and just a new vibe all around the team with the new coaching staff. So excited for Thursday night, as excited as I can be for, you know, preseason football that literally does not mean anything, and I'm sure I'll be bored by the second half. But hey, the Pirates got us to August, right? The Pirates got us to football season, so there's that too. All things considered, vibes are high.
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It's getting late. I'm out of here. I'm Justin. Take care of yourselves. 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And I'll talk to you tomorrow. New music for you. Love leaving you with new music. Repeat it. Martin Garrix, Ed Sheeran.

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2: Hope you had a good hump day. 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On the new hit list, time to kick it, discover some new music. 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Maybe you discovered it right here on the new hit list. Either way, they are fire. Beaches, it's Edge of the Earth on the new hit list.

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1: Olivia Rodrigo's Stupid Song. She is like in the running for me for album of the year. You Seem Pretty Sad for a Girl So in Love. I'm not over it. It's Angelina, the new hit list. Let me know what your album of the year is so far, though. 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
1: Okay, so I think Ari and her ex, Ricky, are official. It's Angelina, the new hit list. Is it spin the block season or what? I don't know if you saw her recent Instagram photo dump, but she has a few pictures with her boo, Ricky. I am honestly here for it. This is not a sign for you to text your ex, though. Just know that.
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13: When I was diagnosed, all I wanted to do was get back to work. 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
1: 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The way he'd be doing all those backflips and the mic stays on. 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

Pittsburgh's number one hit music station, 96.1 Kiss. Had to bring you some soul in your life. Teddy Swims, Mr. Know-It-All. It's Angelina in for Crystal on the new hit list. Let's get in our feels. Sienna Spyro, Great Expectations.

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1: Got so many requests for that one. Cat's Eye Animal. It's Angelina, the new hit list, and for Crystal. Thanks so much for hanging out, discovering new music. 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Leaving you with Stella Lefty, Boston, on the new hit list.

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1: Good ride so far heading into the city. We're not seeing any trouble spots or any slowdowns on the parkways or 28. Tonight, there's football, and this afternoon, they open the lots at 2 o'clock around the North Shore. I'm Bonnie Diver, Total Traffic.
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4: Hey, you think I should do it to start the show here?
2: Yeah.
4: You think I should check the pulse of Steeler Nation right now?
2: Absolutely.
4: I don't know, man.
2: Absolutely.
1: It's just the first preseason game.
2: No.
1: You want me to check the pulse of Steeler Nation real quick?
2: We have to.
4: All right, let's see here.
5: Ooh, hey, what do you say, Steelers? Let's go, hey. Here we go. Here we go, Steelers.
4: Again, we got to ramp up to the regular season, but for the first preseason game, all right, we're a little hype.
2: That's where we're at.
4: We're a little hype.
2: Here we go.
4: That's preseason hype right there. That's not regular season. That's definitely not playoffs, you know?
2: That you might see some guys where you know their names, and then you might see some guys that you'll never hear their name again.
4: That's the level of excitement he's bringing here.
5: Ooh, hey.
4: That's how you feel when you walk into the stadium if you're going to the game today and it's just like, I haven't been in Acrisure in a while.
2: Yeah.
4: Or when you turn it on and you sort of see Acrisure and you're like, oh.
5: Ooh, hey.
1: Ooh, hey. It's Steeler football today.
5: What do you say, Steelers? Let's go. Hey. Here we go.
4: Yeah.
5: Here we go, Steelers.
4: Again, we're not doing here we go, Pittsburgh's going to the Super Bowl. That was just a here we go, Steelers. It's the proper level of excitement.
2: It's very preseason ready.
4: Yes, for the first preseason game. All right, of course, Steelers playing preseason tonight at home against the Packers, which means Steelers Facebook comments on the show tomorrow. We will get to say something nice. Try to start your Thursday here with a little positivity. If you got something nice to say to someone, something good happened in your life.
2: Hey. What do you say?
4: Send us a Say Something Nice message through the free iHeartRadio app. It's Mikey and Bob.
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0: Bob, this week on the show, we were mentioning, obviously, how, you know, I drive a Jeep Gladiator now from our friends at C. Harper Auto Group, and the Jeep thing is to put ducks on people's Jeep, right?
1: And yeah, then, yeah.
0: You know, we said, hey, Bob drives a nice Dodge Ram. People should start leaving meat on his Dodge Ram, like summer sausage and
1: beef jerky.
0: Yeah, things like that. Then I thought, though, what if somebody puts meat on your Dodge Ram and it rains, though? I don't know if we need wet meat.
1: Packaged meat.
0: It's got to be sealed. Safely sealed and everything. Well, I'm just saying, even then.
1: I don't want somebody slapping their sausage on my hood.
0: That's,
1: you know,
0: what I'm saying. No, like, no, it's got to be nice packaged up meat, because we can't have like stormy meat out there or wet meat just sitting on the hood of your Ram, right?
1: Nobody wants that.
0: It's Mikey and Bob here on 96.1 KISS. Thanks to our friends over at the C. Harper Auto Group, the official sponsor of the Mikey and Bob podcast. Let's get to this talk back message.
2: Hey, boys. Hope you are doing well and having a good week so far.
1: Yeah.
2: I had the absolute best podcast listening experience today on my way into work, which is a shorter route. I was able to finish up the podcast from yesterday, and as soon as I was pulling into work, it ended. Then on my way home, which is a longer route because of construction, I turned on the podcast from today, and as soon as I was pulling into the driveway, it ended. Had to have it at that 1.25 speed, of course. All right, guys, have a good day. Steelers.
1: We're synced up.
0: That's really, it really is.
1: We're locked in.
0: That's synced.
1: I hate when I'm listening to something and it cuts off. Like, you know,
0: it's the worst.
1: You get there and there's still like 12 minutes left and you're just like.
0: And then you're just like, I'm not going to go into the house and listen to this now. I'll be listening to it the next time I'm in my car.
1: Yeah, even then, though, like, I don't know if I'm going back for the 12 minutes.
0: Yeah.
1: That's just reality.
0: Yeah, see, though, you're right, because I feel like the way people listen to our podcast is, obviously, there's going to be more people listening to the start of our podcast than the end of our podcast. Let me just tell you, though.
1: Depending on your drive, yeah.
0: Let me just tell you, though. Stick around for the end of those podcasts. Our 9 o'clock hours usually, it's usually all right.
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0: 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All right, we'll do a round to say something nice coming up next here. 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

0: cool for the game, right around 70 degrees, highs today in the low 80s. It is Mikey and Bob on 96.1 KISS. And we like to do this from time to time because we know there's a lot of bad stuff going on in the world. And, you know, sometimes it's hard to even just be aware of the things that are happening in the world. And sometimes you just need to hear somebody say something nice. Say something nice. Say something nice.
1: Hey, Ram Bam and Jeep Beep.
0: Okay.
2: Ram Bam and Jeep Beep.
0: Ram Bam and Jeep Beep.
1: This is Rosalie with an IE.
0: Good nicknames for us. Real good.
1: Just checking in because I want to say something nice.
0: Okay.
1: Shout out to my local garbage men.
0: Here we go. This is what Say Something Nice is all about right here. Shout out to the garbage people.
1: After many years being away from home, I have been working on cleaning out my room at my parents' house, and I put out a boatload of trash bags, and they took them all. It is a selfless job. Oh. They are out there in all the weather conditions, and I just want to say thanks to them. Oh,
0: shout out to all the garbage people out there. I get nervous, too. When I put out a lot of trash, I get nervous. I always tell my wife, Jamie, I'm like, I don't know if they're going to take it
3: especially
0: all.
3: Especially if you're, like, you're home. If you're home when the garbage people come, you're taking a peek out the window.
0: Yeah. Oh, they took it. They're going to take it. They're taking a dresser. They took the dresser. We don't have to worry about it. All right.
4: Say something nice.
0: Let's get to World Cup James here, Bob, because I got a message from him last night. You know, he listened to the show, watched all the World Cup games for us, and reported on it. Let's get to World Cup James.
5: Hey, Mikey and Bob, World Cup James. Just wanted to hit you with a little ooh-wee. Say something nice. Say something nice.
3: Yeah, mm-hmm. World Cup James. Yeah.
4: Ooh-wee. Oh. Say something nice. Say something nice.
5: And I actually wanted to say something nice to my wife, Sandra, who started a TikTok page for her love of Pokemon and just sharing every time she opens a pack. And I'm sure there's going to be a lot of other content that comes through it as well. But just super proud of her getting out there and not being afraid to share something that she's passionate about.
0: I'm following her on TikTok already. Of course I am. She's opened Pokemon cards on TikTok.
3: You're all in, huh?
0: Yeah, I'll be there. If you want to follow her on TikTok, World Cup James, Sandy Collects Cards. That is her username on TikTok if you want to watch her. She's married to World Cup James. Sandy Collects Cards on TikTok if you want to watch her open up Pokemon cards.
4: Ooh, wee. Say something nice. Say something nice.
0: 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We'll get to that next. 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

0: Pirates season has basically come to an end. They lost 8-2 yesterday. They are just an awful baseball team. They are absolutely falling apart. They have an afternoon game down in Miami, 1:10 today. It is Mikey and Bob on 96.1 KISS. And I bring up the Pirates, Bob, a little bit because the first thing that we're going to hear from the Pittsburgh police scanner has to do with the Pirates. Again, the Pittsburgh police scanner, it's all on social media, and they have their own website, pgh-scanner.com. Mm-hmm. They have their own merch, and it's a couple of people who listen to the Pittsburgh police scanner, and then they will post about what's happening in and around our city. Strip district, Penn Avenue.
1: No.
0: Caller says a guy wearing Pirates gear, head to toe, is drunk, walking very poorly down the street.
1: Oh, man. It's been a rough season.
0: It has been.
1: It's been a rough season. Can't blame them.
0: I'm not sure that's not actually Pirates manager Donnie Kelly. It might be Donnie Kelly, dude. It might be him. Just wandering the streets, had drunk.
1: Enough, had enough.
0: Head to toe, but just like, why are we even finishing
1: just
0: up
1: like
0: the season
1: here? They handed me this team my own hometown.
0: Yep.
1: Oh, God.
0: And it turned bad. Also happening in and around our city, South Side. That Burger King.
1: Oh, no.
0: Caller says he believes the Burger King's currently being robbed.
2: Yeah. Robbing the Burger King? Somebody called the cops because they thought the Burger King
1: was being robbed?
2: Yeah.
0: Again, it's not being robbed right now. Don't worry about that. This is, you know, old.
2: The follow-up. Caller now says it was a male outside the South Side Burger King possibly getting robbed, not the restaurant.
0: That's a good follow-up because I don't think that Southside Burger King, along with the Wendy's, the Allegheny West Wendy's, I don't think those two places are robbable.
1: No, they don't play there.
0: And if they do get robbed, yeah, it might be the employees doing it. It might be an inside job. And then you can't really arrest them for it because they're all trained in combat and they can fight. That's what's happening in and around our city. Ding! All right, Travis Kelce's talking about him and Taylor's wedding at Chiefs training camp. We will get to that and today in Freak Show History coming up next. And then Cam Hayward was talking on his podcast and things got weird where they started talking about maybe half the team failing drug tests. We'll get to that around 7:10. It's Mikey and Bob.

0: Today in Freak Show History, coming up in just a minute here, it is Mikey and Bob on 96.1 KISS. Travis Kelce at Chiefs camp yesterday, of course, was asked about his summer. Got married to Taylor Swift at Madison Square Garden.
1: It was a fun offseason, man. Wedding was the best night of my life. And I appreciate everybody who came out and celebrated and, you know, had fun with us.
0: And then he was asked about, you know, getting married at Madison Square Garden. I guess it's always been a dream of him to just be there for a Knicks game.
1: You know, I always told myself I'd go for a playoff game when the Knicks were rocking. And my wife went when I was stuck in a mini camp. So I didn't get my opportunity to go then. So,
0: man, remember the night Taylor was courtside? It was like the greatest game ever. You remember that, where those big Knicks comeback?
2: They had all the Knicks shirts on. Like,
0: was
2: she wearing Stevie Knicks?
0: Is that the
2: custom shirt she had on?
0: I know that nobody's with me here in Pittsburgh. I miss the NBA. Oh, my gosh, what a season.
1: It's kind of cool to be able to, you know, live out my childhood dream of being in that venue and, you know, the mecca of all sports venues, being able to get married in there. Can't thank you know, the owners of MSG for allowing us to get the opportunity to do that, knowing that we wanted a private event and everything. So it was perfect. And the AC was cooking, baby. That was the best part.
0: Oh, man. Travis always got to end it with a smile and sort of like a joke. And the AC was cooking, baby.
2: Yeah, baby. Yeah, baby.
0: It's good. A lot of big, beefy men were in there, you know? You can't have Coach Andy Reid and his walrus-like mustache in a hot Madison Square Garden. AC was cooking.
2: I love that he was just like, yeah, my dream was to maybe go to a playoff game one day. It's just like, no.
0: Then we shut it down for 3 days and got married.
2: Then we just said, damn, we'll just get married there.
0: Yeah. All right, let's get to Today in Freak Show History. But before we do that, Bob, because Today in Freak Show History has to do with an encounter that you had at a gas pump. What is GetGo doing today to try to save everybody on some gas today?
2: Oh, it's gas day at GetGo.
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2: 40 cents off per gallon.
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0: 40 cents off a gallon is a big deal.
2: Yeah. 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
0: Like, fill up your tank at GetGo today.
2: Awesome.
0: All right, now, speaking of GetGo and filling up your tank, it is time to take you back to a moment in the show that made us laugh, made us smile. Time for Today in Freak Show History. Here we go. Ta-da.

0: you, Bob, at Gecko yesterday. You're pumping gas at Gecko.
1: Yeah, man.
0: And
1: the
0: this
1: pump.
0: This has never happened to you before. Something exactly like this situation.
1: No, this was a new one for me. So out of the corner of my eye, I see somebody like peeking around the pump at me.
0: Okay. Yeah.
1: And I'm like, what? You know.
0: They might recognize you. It happens to me. Me and Bob are oddly shaped, and we've been on the radio in Pittsburgh for a long time. We do get recognized in public fairly often.
1: They did it like three times.
0: Yeah.
1: And then I heard our voices from the other side of the pump.
0: Okay. That's weird.
1: Yeah. Like this middle-aged man, gray hair, older guy, just comes around the pump, and he just holds up his phone. And he goes, "This you?" And I just go, "That's me." He was watching one of our YouTube videos or whatever.
0: This guy just peeks around the corner. His older guy
1: holds up phone. That you? This you? Yeah, it's me.
0: Okay, was he excited?
1: Dude, real excited. Real excited. He gave me like a point with the other hand. He goes, "You guys are awesome."
0: Oh, that's great, man.
1: You guys rule.
0: That's great, man. Shout out to the guy that was pumping gas with Bob at Gecko. Like I said, people notice us in public, especially when we talk, because, you know, recognizable voices and everything.
1: First time somebody popped up a video on me, though.
0: They're like watching the show.
1: Yes.
0: That you?
1: It's you.
0: That's you. That's you.
1: Yes, it is.
0: What'd the guy look like?
1: Ron Cook.
0: Really? It's Ron Cook? We've met Ron Cook one time. You know, Ron Cook's been, you know, a sports guy in the city forever.
1: Yeah, yeah. He looked exactly like Ron Cook.
0: Are you sure it wasn't Ron Cook?
1: It wasn't Ron Cook, because we met Ron Cook.
0: He was really excited.
1: He was very nice to us, too, yeah.
0: Well, his daughter grew up listening to our show, so I think he grew up driving her to school listening to our show, too. Ron Cook was very excited when we met him.
1: So was this guy yesterday.
0: Are you sure
1: this was... Ron Cook have a brother or something we don't know about? Don Cook?
0: Don Cook?
1: Is Don Cook out there listening?
0: Don Cook! Is this you?
2: I don't know. You're Ron Cook? No, I'm his brother, Don. Yeah, it's me. Love the show.

0: little bit of here we go.
1: Hey!
0: Steelers preseason game tonight. Of course, at Acrisure taking on the Green Bay Packers. You know, you'll get a little tickle of the starters maybe, but it's probably going to be more of the Mason Rudolph, Will Hard, Drew Aller show at quarterback tonight. It's Mikey and Bob on 96.1 KISS. Let's get to this talkback message brought to us by One Team Media.
2: Hey, Moochie and Boochie. It's Bill from Runswick, Ohio.
0: Hey.
2: Hey, boys, just getting caught up on yesterday's podcast. And it got me thinking all of this Aaron Rodgers and Mason Rudolph pictures and, you know, whatnot. Mikey, top five power rankings, probably the biggest list of all time, of current or former Steelers you would like to have garage time with. Just say it might be your biggest list ever. Love you, boys.
0: I'm not prepared to do this list right now, but give me some time.
1: That's a big list.
0: The current Steelers players that I want to come over my house and visit me in the garage.
1: He said current or former, but either way, you
0: just
1: want to do the
0: open
1: list.
0: It up.
1: Yeah, I guess either way.
0: Like, can I bring a Steeler from the 70s with me right now?
1: You only pick five, though. There's only five.
0: But like, I can pick like a steel curtain 70s Steeler that I want to come in my garage with me. And
1: yeah.
0: HIPAA violation,
1: right.
0: If you ask. Yeah. Okay. All right. Hey, I'll start thinking of my list. We'll get to it by the end of the show. All right. I don't know exactly what time because I got to make my list. I did not know I was doing Steeler players that I want to have garage time with. But speaking of Steelers and drugs, let's get to Cam Hayward's podcast. Cam Hayward does a great podcast, not just football. You should listen to every episode. It's awesome. He's at camp doing...
1: just locked in his dorm room?
0: Yep, he's in his dorm room doing his podcast. And he was talking about how Herbig's mom and cousin... made some of the guys like some Polynesian food, right?
1: Yeah.
0: Got some Polynesian players on the team.
3: They dropped off Polynesian food. Mm-hmm. Oh, hits. Herb did like the kava route, and we had like, I didn't understand what it was at first because I was kind of like, what is this? And they were like, we need like a cheesecloth. And I was like, a cheesecloth for what? It's like to strain the kava root.
0: Yeah.
3: I did not know what it was. It comes from Hawaii and it's supposed to be like, you know, it's not like or any drugs or anything. It's just,
4: I was
3: like,
4: gonna say, are you gonna pass an NFL drug test? Because on his cheesecloth, my mind went to edibles. That's how when you're making the butter,
0: okay,
4: you use a cheesecloth to kind of drain it out and then you let the
3: that?
4: Butter solidify.
0: Yeah,
3: tell me some more about that.
4: You're the one who's telling me about drugs. I don't know.
3: It's not a drug, it's kava. It's kava. Like they have like it's supposed to just relax and it's like you're not gonna test for anything. Trust me, I would make sure.
4: Yeah, edibles make me relaxed, but you can't take them because you'll fail a drug test.
3: You know, I was about to say kava, it comes from the ground.
4: Well, you know what else comes from the ground, right?
0: Well, drug talk on Cam Hayward podcast there, not just football.
1: You think Cam questioned at any point during that talk?
0: Just like, I feel like he started thinking, huh.
1: It makes me relax.
0: Did I just take something that's going to flag me? And then what about the 20 other guys that were eating the Polynesian food, too? Yes, the kava root is a psychoactive depressant plant native to the South Pacific. It slows brain activity and is used to relax muscles, ease stress, and reduce anxiety. Oh, I mean, that's... Hell yeah.
1: Maybe we need some kava in the garage.
0: Oh, my gosh. All right. Well, coming up later in the show, top five Steelers that I want to kava the garage with. 96.1
5: KISS.

0: I did not think today was going to turn into the Steelers power ranking show, but we should have noticed that the city's just hyped for preseason football and want some Steelers content on the show, right?
1: Here we go.
0: We're milking some Steelers content this morning. It is Mikey and Bob on 96.1 KISS. If you miss any of the live show, get caught up with the Mikey and Bob podcast brought to us by our friends over at C. Harper Auto Group. Me and Bob have legit been going back and forth for about 10 minutes in the studio arguing over a top five power ranking list. And it all came from this talkback message brought to us by One Team Media.
2: Hey, Mikey and Bob, it's CJ from Moon Township. Luckily, I scored some Steelers tickets.
0: Okay.
2: And I know you guys were talking about safe Pirates jerseys, and there's not a lot of them besides Clemente and maybe Skeen.
0: Yeah, like a Kutch jersey. We've talked about that before, how there's not many safe Pirates jerseys to buy,
1: right?
0: You're
1: better with the classics.
0: Yeah, exactly, right?
2: But I'm in the market for a new Steelers jersey, and I was wondering what's a safe jersey to get? Maybe a new guy, or who knows? Let me know. Happy birthday, Bob.
0: Okay.
1: Thank you.
0: No, it's not Bob's birthday till New Year's day.
1: Enjoy the game.
0: Yeah, so me and Bob have been sitting here going, no, nobody wants that jersey. No, people would respect it if you had a Chris Boswell jersey. We're arguing about top five Steelers jerseys to buy right now.
1: It's so hard.
0: Okay.
1: It's so much money.
0: All right. Hey, you do your top five. I'll do my top five.
1: Like, I'm just thinking of this guy caring about spending his money. And, like, if I was to go out and buy a jersey.
0: You got to get something that's going to last. So it can't be somebody who's going to be shipped out of town before they get, like, their second contract. That's why it's always weird to get the rookie jersey, because you never know if they're going to sign their second contract here. All right. Listen, so we'll get to that. All right. You want to do that next?
1: Yeah. Yeah.
0: Top five Steelers jerseys to buy this year?
1: Yeah.
0: All right.
1: You feel like beat down or what? I feel like it's a hard list.
0: It is. Well, it's maybe the biggest list we've ever done in the history of the show. But hold on, though. Speaking of Steelers, this guy wants to get his Steelers message on here.
3: Good morning, Mikey, Big Bob. Here we go, Steelers. Let's go.
0: Yeah.
3: Preseason football.
0: Yeah.
3: Get a little bit excited.
0: Yeah.
3: You know about it. But hey.
0: Hey.
3: Let's just say something nice.
0: Huh? Okay. Wait. Oh, well, okay. Oh, oh, oh. Say something nice. Say something nice. All right, get me hyped for Steelers preseason football. And then you want to get positive and spread some joy? Okay, all right.
3: To everybody that woke up this morning.
0: Yeah.
3: Everybody that is moving on in life.
0: Yeah.
3: With whatever they're going through.
0: Mm.
3: One day at a time, 1 second.
0: Mm.
3: Make an impact today for a better tomorrow.
0: Man.
3: Love you guys.
0: Man, what a message.
1: Wow.
0: Fight for Steelers preseason football and a message of positivity.
1: From the heart.
0: We're all getting through this. Yeah, we all deal with some rough stuff. And yeah, just every second, every minute, every hour, every day. Just take it one step at a time and we'll all get to the place where we're meant to go. All right. It's the biggest list of all time, maybe, coming up next. Top five Steelers jerseys that are safe to buy. I'm talking about one that's going to be good 2 years from now, 3 years from now.
1: All right,
0: it's a big perch.
1: Man.
0: Okay,
1: hold on.
0: What are we doing here?
1: What about, like, Joey Porter Jr.? Like,
0: that's a tough call because we're not sure if he's resigning or not. You only get five. I mean, he's talking like he's going to buy a Steelers jersey right now.
1: I know.
0: Like, he's talking about, I'm buying it for tonight. I don't know if Joey Porter Jr.

0: That's tough. All right. Top five Steelers jerseys to buy right now. It's current players, though, right?
1: Yeah, current players.
0: Okay, because we ain't doing Mean Joe Green, Frank O'Hara, Terry Brett. That's a whole different thing right there, right?
1: You can have
0: right?
1: a whole closet of those.
0: Okay, top five current Steelers. We'll get to that. And then around 8:55, I'm doing top five. Is this current Steelers?
1: Either or.
0: Top five all-time Steelers that I want to hang out in my garage with. Not saying what we're doing in there. They're just invited over to the garage, okay?
1: Hey, these are all your guys' ideas this morning.
0: 8:55, we'll get to that. Hey,
1: we're off and running. It's a preseason.
0: We're ramping up to regular season, too. All right, here is Sabrina Carpenter, House Tour. It's Mikey and Bob.

0: We got a chance for you to win $1,000 in a full trip to Vegas. Airfare, hotel, tickets to both nights of our iHeartRadio Music Festival coming up in a little over a month out in Vegas. Your chance at all of that around 9:10 this morning here on 96.1 KISS. It is Mikey and Bob. So we get this talkback message. 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
1: Hey, Mikey and Bob, it's CJ from Marin Township. Luckily, I scored some Steeler tickets.
0: Okay.
1: But I'm in the market for a new Steelers jersey, and I was wondering what's a safe jersey to get? Maybe a new guy, or who knows? Let me know. Happy birthday, Bob.
0: Okay.
2: Thanks, man.
0: No, it's New Year's Day's Bob's birthday.
2: Safe jersey is such a hard thing to say.
0: Like, it can't be a player that's, like, not on the team. We're not doing all-time Steeler jerseys. We're just, like, right now, if you want to support the Pittsburgh Steelers as they kick off their season with their first preseason game. Oh, this is a big list.
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0: Oh, big list. 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
0: Do you want to go first?
2: I'm confident with my list.
0: I'm really confident. You know what? I'm going to let you go first. Bob, if you had to buy a Steelers jersey right now, it's got to be safe. It's got to be worth the money, worth the investment. All right? I'm talking, you got to figure out contracts when they expire. Are you going to wear this jersey 2 years from now? A safe jersey. Number five.
2: Joey Porter Jr.
0: Okay, all right. I mean, needs to get that extension, though.
2: That one, that's why it's at number five. It would be higher.
0: Asterisk.
2: It's sitting at number five.
0: Asterisk.
2: Because the contract hasn't been signed yet.
0: Number four.
2: It's Zach Frazier.
0: Wow, that's... What's your reasoning behind that?
2: He's going to be the center for the Pittsburgh Steelers for the next 15 years.
0: Okay.
2: So I think it's safe.
0: Okay.
2: West Virginia dude.
0: Yeah.
2: Big, burly, just beats people up on the line. That's if you want a lineman.
0: Yeah.
2: The lineman jersey usually
0: respect.
2: Yeah, they're the most popular.
0: Yeah, but you see a Zach Frazier jersey, you respect the person that's wearing it. Number three.
2: Boswell.
0: Oh, there it is. Can't go wrong with Wizard of Boz, right?
2: You don't see a lot of Boswell jerseys out there, and you probably should.
0: You don't see a lot of kicker jerseys out there. And if you do, it's a Jeff Reed jersey. And you know what? You respect it. You respect the person.
2: It's a classic jersey, though.
0: You see the jersey, you're like, hell yeah, that guy. You see a Boswell jersey nowadays, you're like, all right, they could have bought any player, but they bought the kicker. You know why? Because he's damn automatic.
2: Mm-hmm.
0: He's money.
2: Mm-hmm.
0: He saved our ass so many times.
2: Yep.
0: There should be more Boswell jerseys.
2: Respect Boswell.
0: All right. If you have to buy a Steeler jersey right now, we're talking about not all time, but just, you know, things deal with the Steelers right now, currently. Number two, Bob.
2: It's TJ Watt.
0: Wow. I mean... Defensive player of the year, they'll never take it away.
2: Yeah, I feel like he's done enough here. Like, even if he does eventually get shipped off to another team.
0: Legendary all-time Steeler.
2: He's done enough.
0: Yeah.
2: As long as he doesn't go to the Ravens or something.
0: But he's done enough.
2: Oh,
0: boy, you got to be ready for all scenarios here. Yeah. And, Bob, your number one Steelers jersey to buy right now?
2: It's Cam Hayward, man.
0: Wow! Cam Hayward jersey! Cam Hayward and TJ Watt are not in my top five.
2: Cam's not in your top five. He's going to finish it out here. Cam's not going anywhere. This is where he finishes everything, man. Not in your top five?
0: Hey,
2: go ahead. Your list.
0: Hey.
2: My list was good.
0: People see a Cam Hayward jersey. Okay.
2: All right.
0: Plenty of people got a Cam jersey. Plenty of people got a TJ jersey.
2: I'm going to tell him what you just said.
0: You're
2: not impressed with Cam Hayward. I'm telling him.
0: I'm saying I want a Steeler jersey that people see and go, hell yeah.
2: All right, Razzle Dazzle, what's your top five?
0: Number five, give me Christian Kuntz, long snapper. A Kuntz jersey, man. He's from here, dude.
2: All right, local guy.
0: He's been the long snapper for 45 straight seasons. You see a Kuntz jersey, you just go,
2: all right. You see a Kuntz jersey, it's like, all right, maybe it's a family member.
0: Number four, number 80 Steelers jersey. Okay, got to get it custom from the pro shop, though.
2: Yeah, okay.
0: Number 80, you got to get on the back Mount Washington. Mount Washington. Not Washington, number 80. not D. Washington.
2: Yeah, you're right.
0: You have to get a custom Washington jersey.
2: That's a good pick. That's your number four?
0: He just signed, too. So he signed up for a couple years, too. Even if he goes to another team, you're going to see a Darnell Washington, Mount Washington jersey and go, hell yeah, dude, that's a good idea. Number three. Oh, crap.
2: What?
0: Oh, I was wrong. No, I got Cam at three. Cam's at three. No, Cam's at three.
2: After all that, I
0: thought I didn't have Cam. Cam's three. Cam, we're friends now. He's three. NFL Man of the Year, community work, all of it.
2: Reconsidered. Cam Hayward makes the top three.
0: Number two, Chris Boswell. It's Bos, man. Yeah. And if you want to get crazy, too, get yourself a Wizard of Boz jersey. Oh, boy. But it's not number one, though. The one jersey that you see and you respect. Give me number six. And the player's name better be Super Bowls. Boop, boop. A six Super Bowl jersey! Boop,
5: woo! Let go.
0: Unbeatable.
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0: 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It's an unstoppable Steelers jersey. I'm pretty sure it's bulletproof.
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1: The only jersey that I own is a Boswell jersey.
0: Oh, yeah.
1: That's because he is the best kicker we have ever had.
0: I mean, Boswell and Cam jerseys made both of our lists of Steeler jerseys that are safe and awesome to buy right now. It's Mikey and Bob on 96.1 KISS. Also coming up, I mean, Steelers' first preseason game tonight. I will get to my top five Steelers I want to hang out in my garage with. That'll be coming up around 8:55. Really covering nothing that has to do with the game on our show today.
2: Very true.
0: We're talking jerseys and garage time. Let's get to this message here.
3: Hi, Mikey and Bob. This is Frankie. I listen to your radio show every morning on my way to work. Hey, I was confused this morning when I was listening to you guys talk about having a Pittsburgh Steeler come to your garage.
0: Yeah.
3: I totally thought you were saying crotch instead of garage. Wow. But I think it's just that Yinzer accent.
0: Yeah.
3: Have a great morning.
0: Garage. Crotch.
2: Crotch is crotch. A different.
0: Crotch.
2: A completely different thing.
0: Crotch power rankings is, that's an off-air conversation. Garage. Garage crotch.
2: Garage crotch.
0: Garage.
2: Garage.
0: Garage. Crotch.
2: Crotch.
0: Crotch.
2: Crotch. Crotch.
0: Yeah, I guess if you say them fast.
2: Yeah, similar.
0: Garage. As in a garage. As in a crotch. Crotch. As in a crotch. As in a crotch.
2: Garage. I feel like crotch. I always emphasize it a little more than I when I say garage.
0: Yeah, you can't say crotch softly. You can't say crotch.
2: Garage.
0: You can't say crotch like it's
2: the garage, dude.
0: Oh my god. Oh my god.
2: The garage.
0: That's what dude, what have we been doing for the last 45 seconds on the show?
2: Are you sure we haven't been in the garage this morning? The garage.
0: Top five Steelers I want to come over and hang out in the garage with. Crotch? Around 8:55.
2: Garage!
0: Okay. Don't know if we needed that. Hey, we got to tell everybody about Global Citizen Festival, man. It's been going on for a few years now in Central Park in New York City. September 26th this year, the Global Citizen Festival. Lauryn Hill, Wyclef Jean, right? You got two members of the Fugees right there. That's awesome, them getting together. John Legend, Lainey Wilson, Lenny Kravitz, Shaboozy, and Tomorrow Together. 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
2: Throwing petals like, do you love me at night?

0: Mike McCarthy cannot escape us. We are going to find Mike McCarthy meowing wherever he's meowing. Again, you know, when Mike McCarthy talks, he goes, meow.
1: Meow.
0: He sort of says meow instead of, you know, because, you know, he's very, you know, meow. Ends are meow. Very quick. You know, they didn't have camp yesterday open to the public or anything like that. They're getting ready for the preseason game tonight. No camp tomorrow either. Next camp will be on Saturday, but... yeah, Bob's finding Mike McCarthy interviews from, like, stations in Wisconsin because he used to coach the Packers there.
1: He's doing sit-downs with the Wisconsin station at camp.
0: And you're finding it, though?
1: Yeah.
0: We'll get to that coming up around 8:25 here on 96.1 KISS. It's Mikey and Bob. Let's get this.
2: We're all going to learn something together right now. It's time to find out. Why the hell is this trending with Mikey and Bab?
0: Spider-Man's going to be number one at the box office again this weekend, even though we got some new movies coming out. The end of Oak Street and, dude, Paw Patrol, the Dino movie is coming out this weekend.
1: Watch out!
0: They say Spider-Man Brand New Day is going to make 65 to 70 million. It's currently right around 1.7 billion worldwide. It's
1: still putting up 65 to 70 million weekends in when people have gone.
0: It's insane.
1: Like every day is nuts.
0: It's going to probably be the fastest movie to ever make $2 billion at the box office. And Spider-Man is looking to be the first $2 million movie since 2022 Avatar: The Way of Water. With your favorite guy, James Cameron.
1: Take
0: you love
1: that, Cameron. Take that.
0: The NFL season is going to open in Australia, right? This year?
1: Yeah.
0: 49ers and Rams. It's going to be on Netflix September 10th. And they just announced yesterday, the NFL, that the halftime show Australia show.
1: Who'd they get?
0: Jonas Brothers.
1: Joe Bros.
0: I wonder if it's hard to find somebody who will fly to Australia for that, you know? It's a long flight to get to Australia.
1: I mean, you got to take your equipment and all your people. There's probably a whole process.
0: By the way, speaking of Jonas Brothers, Camp Rock 3 out on Disney Plus, right? That's streaming on Disney
1: Plus,
0: right?
1: That's today, right?
0: Camp Rock 3 today,
1: All right, Joe Bros.
0: All right, so let's go from Camp Rock 3 to Barbie 2. You know, the first Barbie movie, Greta Gerwig directed, made over $1 billion. It brought Barbie back. What an insane movie that was. The amount of cameos that were in that movie.
1: Hell of a run,
0: John Cena dressed like a mermaid. Like, what a movie Barbie was, right? And you're thinking, like, all right, where's the follow-up to that? Barbie was hot for a while. Where'd it go? Where'd Barbie go? Barbie 2's in crisis.
1: They're going to mess this up.
0: They are going to mess this up. After $1 billion, Barbie 2 might be dead.
1: How are they going to? Like, seriously.
0: Warner Brothers Discovery's saying it's just too many pay demands. Like, just to get Greta Gerwig to do another one. Then Margot Robbie, I think, got a cut of the box office for the first one, which is probably a massive check.
1: Everybody wants a cut for the second part here.
0: So now Gosling, you know, he's Ken. He probably wants some more money. Said, hey, I missed out on like $20 million for the first Barbie. I should get more for the second Barbie.
1: The thing that made the first Barbie so great was all the cameos and all the big actors and actresses that... Yeah. And that's going to be the thing that tanks us, huh?
0: It says the studio's made more than 6 offers in the past 3 years. They've all been rejected. But Warner Brothers has about 4 months to put a new Barbie movie into active development, or the rights go back to Mattel. So they better bleep or get off the pot, because... they might lose the Barbie rights.
1: Oh, so Mattel just leased the rights for like a window.
0: Yeah.
1: Oh, so man.
0: Time could be running out.
1: What a mess. Movie.
0: Something that's not going to be running out if if one of your comfort shows is Seinfeld. By the way, I was never a Seinfeld guy. I love Curb Your Enthusiasm, which is kind of the same show, but I was never a Seinfeld guy.
1: No.
0: Seinfeld's going to be on Netflix for another 5 years here in the States. The Los Angeles Lakers sold yesterday. They just sold like a little over a year ago for $10 billion. And they just sold for $12.5 billion to Josh Kushner, who's the younger brother of Jared Kushner, who does bad things, and Bob Iger, the guy who runs Disney. So they said, hey, you got a couple billion? I got a couple billion? All right, let's go buy the Lakers.
1: Wait, in 1 year it sold for $2 billion more?
0: Yeah, so some dude that bought the Lakers, Mark Walter was the guy's name, he made $2 billion by doing nothing. Yeah, maybe we should start taxing them a little bit more.
1: Is this just like rich guy.
0: Yeah, it's
1: rich. Money moving places.
0: It's like rich guy fantasy football. You know, it's like, all right, yeah. Hey, I'll own the Lakers for a little
1: bit. You want $2 billion to hand it over? All right, okay.
0: Hey, I just bought the Lakers, but you're going to give me $2 billion for it? All right, why not? All right, we will get to Bob hunting down Mike McCarthy interviews in Wisconsin coming up next around 8:25. Also, we'll do another round of Say Something Nice around 8:40, and what a big list. Top five all-time Steelers I want to hang out in my garage with around 8:55. It's Mikey and Bob.
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0: They didn't make the playoffs last year.
1: Back to back?
0: Yeah, I don't think they're going to make the playoffs this year. I think Denver's the team to be scared of.
1: Watch out.
0: Okay. Watch careful. Out. You don't want me to break
1: NFL
0: down.
1: NFL picks are in.
0: Who's going to win? What a stupid thing I just did, huh? What was that about?
2: NFL picks are in.
0: Could have left it at Taylor talking about, you know, Travis talking about Taylor getting married, all that stuff. Could have left it at that.
2: Oh, we got.
0: But instead,
2: we got.
0: I had to let everybody know who I got coming out of the AFC West this year. It's Mikey and Bob here on 96.1 KISS. You ready to get to Mike Meowcarthy?
2: Yes.
0: So, Mike McCarthy, you know, they didn't have the typical practice yesterday on Steelers training camp. They're getting ready for the preseason game tonight.
1: He didn't even do, like, a press conference yesterday.
0: No, which Bob then finds where Mike McCarthy's talking, and he's talking to Fox 6 in Milwaukee.
1: You can't hide from me, McCarthy.
0: Oh, man.
1: There's no hiding from us. I think this video had less than 1,000 views.
0: What are you doing finding McCarthy interviews like this?
1: I watched the whole thing, too.
0: Oh, man, you and Mike McCarthy playing a game of hide-and-seek.
1: Yeah.
0: Nobody wins.
1: No.
0: But yet everybody wins at the same time. All right, so here's Mike McCarthy. Now, of course, the person who's interviewing him asks him, like, you know, because this is like Green Bay, basically.
1: Yeah.
0: You're asking,
1: yeah.
0: Hey, now, you're coaching the city where you grew up in Greenfield, mm-hmm. Pittsburgh Steelers, you know? So Mike McCarthy, you know, he gets a little excited about it.
3: No, it's, you know, we all came from somewhere, you know.
0: I mean, dude.
1: Two meows in like the first 3 seconds?
0: It's three. There was three. There's three meows in the first 3 seconds there. Like,
3: no, it's, you know, we all came from somewhere, you know.
0: And, one, two, three. You know, we all came, came from somewhere.
3: And most importantly, you know, I think, you know, our parents are so important to our path and our journey, you know. And I'm super, super blessed to have great parents, you know, and that's why to be able to, you know, basically, I live with them, you know, I've lived with them since I got the job, and that's, you know, it's, and I say it with pride, you know, I mean,
0: Jeez. Only
3: 62 old man could say I live with my mom and dad and feel good about it, so.
0: Dude. I mean, I think he realizes he's doing this interview with the Milwaukee station. He's like, 62-year-old man, this is a homeless purse.
1: I'm living in the basement.
0: Also, I got millions upon millions of dollars because I'm a head coach in the NFL. But, yeah, I live in Greenville with my parents.
3: It's awesome. You know, and that's our family. You know, my sisters are all right there. You know, so it's my, you know, my parents' support group. I mean, they're still in the neighborhood they grew up in. So how special is that? This is a special time for them, a special time for our family. And it's awesome for my, you know, immediate family to really, you know, understand Pittsburgh, to really experience Pittsburgh and, you know, and have the understanding of how important it is to me and to their lives. So where they, you know, part of a big part of them is, you know, this is where they came from.
0: Dude, I can't even count the amount of meows in there. It was unbelievable.
1: I loved him talking about his family.
0: It's great, right?
1: It
0: I think
1: is.
0: That's
1: it
0: what
1: is.
0: We need. I
1: like,
0: think
1: I
0: you're
1: loved
0: right.
1: all the meows, though, but I loved him like talking about his family.
0: I think that you've broken down Mike McCarthy here. I think you know that he will meow more when he gets excited, when he gets passionate about, you
1: talking
0: know.
1: About the people he loves, talking about the quarterback.
0: Yes.
1: You get him going on something
0: Pittsburgh.
1: He's really fired up about.
0: He'll start meowing for
1: He'll meow all day.
0: Dude, that one was out of control.
1: Meow.
0: Dude, that was like, that one was top tier. Mike McCarthy meow. We're going to do this all season with this guy.
1: Yeah,
0: it's just, this is what it is with Mike McCarthy. We're the show that decided he meows during press conferences. All right. Steelers, of course, got their first preseason game. It is tonight at Acrisure against, you know, Green Bay Packers. You'd be a coach here.
1: You know, meow, meow, meow.
0: I mean, my parents weren't there. Live with them right now. I'm 61-year-old man. Live with my parents, you know. 2 p.m. lots, 5 p.m. gates, 7 p.m. kickoff. It's Mikey and Bob.

0: Going to be cloudy today. It should be cooler tonight for the Steelers game. I think around like 70 degrees. Highs today in the low 80s. It's Mikey and Bob on 96.1 KISS. And we like to do this from time to time on the show because everybody needs a little positivity in their life. 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And maybe you'll make the show. Talkback messages brought to us by One Team Media. It's time to... Say something nice. Say something nice. Now, I played this one on the show earlier, but I feel like we all need to hear it again today.
1: Good morning, Mikey, Big Bob. Here we go, Steelers. Let's go.
0: Uh-huh.
1: Preseason football.
0: Yep.
1: Get a little bit excited, you know, about it. But hey.
0: Hey.
1: Let's just say something nice to everybody that woke up this morning, to everybody that is moving on in life with whatever they're going through. One day at a time, 1 second. Make an impact today for a better tomorrow. Love you guys.
0: If you needed that positivity today.
2: Just good message.
0: There it is. Say something nice. Say something nice. We got an update. We got a say something nice update.
2: Okay.
0: It's Dawn from Trafford.
3: Hey, Mikey and Big Bob. Dawn from Trafford.
0: Is she going to sing it? I love when she sings it because she sort of speaks it, doesn't sing it.
3: I'm calling in with my say something nice for the week. So I want to ooh-wee. Say something nice. Say something nice. Ooh-wee.
0: Ooh-wee.
3: Say something nice. Say something
0: all right. Nice. Say something nice. Say something nice.
2: Say something nice.
0: Say something nice.
2: Say something
0: say
2: nice.
0: Say something nice. Say something nice.
3: Ooh-wee. I am going to give a shout out to St. Francis Vet Hospital.
0: Yeah.
3: On Route 30 in North Huntington and Dr. Elysius. They called today and they said that they got all of the cancer.
0: Oh.
3: So I just want to thank everybody that has prayed for Rocket.
0: Yeah, Rocket.
3: Has sent him good thoughts and good juju and good vibes.
0: Mm.
3: And has also supported my crazy ass as I was hysterical about my dog.
0: Hey.
3: Have a great day.
0: Hey, nice job for that.
2: Dog, dog
0: care,
2: family.
0: Take care of Rocket.
2: That's a
0: the
2: good
0: dog
2: update.
0: Right there.
2: That's a great
0: cancer
2: update.
0: Free. Yeah, yeah, yeah. Say something nice. Say something nice.
2: Say something nice.
0: Say something nice. Say something nice. Say something
2: ooh-wee.
0: Nice. All right, let's get to this.
4: I usually don't send serious messages, but I thought I'd give... Give my wife a little ooh-wee.
0: Huh?
4: Say something nice.
0: Huh?
4: Say something nice.
0: Okay. All right. Ooh-wee. Say something nice. Say something nice.
4: I just wanted to give her a shout-out for getting everything ready because we're moving to Florida next month, and I just want to say how awesome she is and appreciate her so much.
0: Careful, though.
4: And love you, stinky butt.
0: Oh,
4: all right.
0: Stinky butt.
4: I love the show, guys, and I'll let you know how easy it is to get naked in Florida.
0: Woo-hoo. Oh, all right. Yeah,
2: be careful down there.
0: Careful down there. A whole different set of laws and rules down there in Florida. But, hey, shout out to your wife for getting the family ready to move to Florida. And just make sure you keep listening to our show on the iHeartRadio app. Say something nice. Say something nice. All right. You can always send your say something nice messages if you want to get on the show through the free iHeartRadio app. Oh, boy. Top five Steelers of all time I want to hang out in my garage
2: this
0: with.
2: Is a, listen. A big list.
0: Big list here. Preseason, we're ramping up just like the team is. We are milking some Steelers.
2: Here we
0: go. We're milking Steelers content today. That's coming up around 8:55. 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
13: Still a slow ride from an earlier accident on the eastbound side of 70, just past 51 Bell Vernon. Heading in on the Parkway West, you've got brake lights top of the hill down to the tunnels. Outbound is slow from 79 to Robinson, Parkway East slow at Wilkinsburg. I'm Bonnie Diver, Total Traffic.
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0: Cam Hayward is speaking my language on Instagram right now. Bob just off the air stopped me and goes, you see what Cam just posted here?
1: What's going on here?
0: Cam just posted a full AI graphic of him and Pokemon on his Instagram.
1: Have we talked to Cam about Pokies before?
0: I don't know, man. Maybe he's got kids that are like into Pokemon and just, you know, Cam dad is involved. I do not know.
1: He posted your guy, the purple guy.
0: Oh, Gengar?
1: That's one of your favorites, right?
0: Yeah, Gengar's. Yeah, it's a nice Pokemon there. I mean, we know Cam loves Star Wars. We know he loves Marvel, X-Men, that stuff.
1: About that stuff. I don't think we've ever talked Pokies before.
0: We're going to have...
1: talk, I mean you.
0: I mean, if Cam's into Pokemon, we are going to have no choice but to be best friends. No choice. All right, let's get to this talkback message. It's Mikey and Bob on 96.1 KISS. We got this request earlier in the show, and I am ready for, again, what might be the biggest Steelers power ranking we've ever done in the history of the show.
2: Hey, Moochie and Boochie. It's Bill from Runswick, Ohio. Mikey, top five power rankings, probably the biggest list of all time. Of current or former Steelers you would like to have garage time with.
0: Mm-hmm.
2: Just say it might be your biggest list ever.
0: Okay.
2: Love you, boys.
0: All right, garage time. Can't tell you what's going on in the garage because it's a HIPAA violation, but here we go. Biggest list ever.

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1: This is a big list here. Top five Steelers that I want to hang out in my garage with. Number five, tight end from 1990 to 1994, Eric Green. Number four, no longer with us, but outside linebacker from 93 to 95, Kevin Green. Number three, Steeler that I want to hang out in my garage with. He was a defensive end from 69 to 81. L.C. Green Wood.
2: They all have green.
1: Number two.
2: That we're doing?
1: Mean Joe Green. And the number one Steeler that I want to hang in my garage with.
2: A joke. Okay, go ahead.
1: He was a cornerback from 70 to 73.
2: Uh-huh. Okay.
1: Mel Blount. You thought you knew.
2: I thought there was going to be another Green player I didn't know about. I got five.
1: Mel Blount, number one. Five buds I want to hang in the garage with, man. He can wear his cowboy hat and everything, too. You want me to do a serious list? Top five Steelers.
2: You got another five over there?
1: Yeah, I got five. Number five, Ike Taylor. Ike Taylor would be fun to hang in the garage
2: with. This is the real list.
1: This is the real list here.
2: The Mel Blount list was a joke list. All right, real list. Ike Taylor at number five. Who's number four?
1: Number four. He's not going to want it, but I want him there anyway. Give me Troy Polamalu. Give me him. I don't know what he's going to do.
2: How do you know he's not going to want in the garage?
1: Number three. I mean, I've laughed with him and had a good time before. I know he's fun. Give me Christian Kearns. Give me Kearns, dude. I feel like that one might actually happen someday. Number two. Steelers I want to hang in my garage with.
2: Uh-huh.
1: It's a HIPAA violation if you ask me what we're doing in there. Casey Hampton. Big Hamp would have some laughs.
2: Big snack.
1: And we would have some snacks. Not number one, though. If I could pick... Now, again, you got to also think I did not grow up. I was not born for the 70s Steelers. And I think they're awesome and everything, but that's not the Steelers I grew up with, right?
2: Yeah. Who's number one?
1: Joey Porter. Boom, boom. Yeah.
2: Boom, boom. Yeah. Woo! Let go. Dude. Like Peasy? Like Dad Porter?
1: Dad Porter, yeah. Not Joey Porter Jr. No, he's still got playing stuff to do. Dad ain't playing no more. Dude, and I'm telling you, I want one and two at the same time. I want me, I want Joey Porter, I want Casey Hampton, and I just want to have a good time in the garage with those three. That's it. That's the three right there.
2: Joey Porter's number one.
1: Dude, I'm telling you, Joey Porter has stories for days. He tells such a great story. And Joey Porter, you ever seen when Joey Porter gets laughing, dude? Joey Porter's got great laugh.
2: You're right.
1: I'm telling you, man. I know
2: Joey Porter not in the garage just on Cam's podcast alone is awesome.
1: That's what I'm saying.
2: You're probably right.
1: If I could pick one person, it's weird. It might not be number one for everybody. Give me Joey Porter in my garage. I only think he lives a couple miles from us anyway. Also another one that might happen if I play my car.
2: Drive the golf cart over, Peasy. Let's go.

0: 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If you're not expecting $1,000 and somehow you come across $1,000, that's a big deal. You can do a lot with $1,000.
1: Yeah.
0: We're going to have your chance to not only win $1,000, but a full trip out to Vegas because we're having our iHeartRadio Music Festival out in September 18th and 19th, T-Mobile Arena in Vegas. You'll be able to stream it on Disney Plus and Hulu. Hear it right here on 96.1 KISS. It's BTS. It's Lainey Wilson, Benson Boone, Cardi B, Zara Larsson, Snoop Dogg, and a lot more. Your chance to win a full trip and $1,000 coming up next in just a minute here on 96.1 KISS. It's Mikey and Bob. Let's get to another talkback message here brought to us by One Team Media.
2: Hey, Mikey and Bob. I think that whenever you play a Mike McCarthy press conference, you need to have either just the background music or the full jingle for Meow Mix playing in the background whenever he's talking about anything.
0: Yeah, so obviously with Mike McCarthy, when he says, you know, in press conferences, he says it very fast in Yinzer, so it sounds like a meow. It's like, meow.
1: Meow, meow.
0: Yeah, here's a little just example.
3: You know, just keep pounding away, you know, downtown there in Latrobe, you know, it's fourth downs.
0: All right, but the problem with Meow Mix, the old kitty cat food jingle, meow, meow, meow, meow, meow, meow, meow, meow, meow, meow, meow, meow, meow, meow, meow, meow. It's too chaotic. It's overwhelming.
1: It is. If we're just playing regular Mike McCarthy,
0: yeah,
1: and we have the meow, meow, meow, meow playing in the background,
0: it's gonna overpower. We've experimented already with Meow Mix.
1: Yeah, and it's gonna draw away from whatever he's actually saying.
0: All right, well, let's get to another talkback message here.
4: Michael, Bobby, I desperately need you to take it easy on the, you know, meow.
0: Meow.
4: I'm in the process of opening a business, and like I'm nervous about it, and I'm having like these conversations with professionals, and you know, and meow have become like a vocal stim for me apparently. So when I'm nervous, I just say, you know,
0: meow.
4: You know,
0: meow.
4: All the time in these meetings, and I hear myself doing it, and I can't stop.
0: Yeah.
4: Help.
0: All right, that's on us. All right, that's on us.
1: I love that she's in these important meetings and she's catching herself meowing.
0: You're doing McCarthy meows in important meetings?
3: You know, just keep pounding away, you know, downtown there in Latrobe, you know, it's fourth downs.
0: Man, what an impact this guy's already had. Can you imagine if we can have a winning football team this year and get past first round of the playoffs? Oh, my gosh, what a legend this guy is and will be. All right, your chance to win $1,000 in a full trip to Vegas right now. Here we go.
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0: We started the show this morning with this Steelers message.
1: Ooh, hey, what do you say, Steelers? Let's go, hey.
2: Steelers.
3: Yeah, see some of them young guys out there and see if they can sling it.
0: I can't wait to read Steelers' Facebook comments on the show tomorrow. They could win by 40 points and everybody looks good. There'll still be people who
2: This will be one of like the first games where I actually watch past halftime for a preseason game.
0: Are you gonna watch past halftime?
2: I think so.
0: Yeah. You get some Drew Aller, maybe some Will Hardtime.
2: Got to get a little taste of both.
0: There's always weird things happening down in the state of Florida. Oh. It is time for another Florida story. Here we go.
4: Attention all listeners of the Freak Show. It's time to travel to the Sunshine State. Yes, it happened again.
0: It's another Florida story. DeSoto County, Florida. Florida man was accused of driving 110 miles an hour in a 60 mile an hour zone.
2: Dangerous.
0: All right. You're going 50. Did I do the math? 50,
2: 110. 50. That's 50. 60, it's 50 over. That's 50. Yeah.
0: Wow, math was just really hard for me right there. Like, I thought I was screwing it up.
2: All right. You got it.
0: All right. He was going 110 in a 60, but Florida has a newer super speeder law where if you're going that fast, they can just arrest you. It's not like speeding ticket. It's like, you know, super reckless, super speeder.
2: So much wild ass stuff has happened in Florida. They created a super speeder law.
0: They're like, when you're going that fast in a zone that's not supposed to be that fast, yeah, we're just going to arrest you and take you to jail. So the deputy asked him if he was aware that driving 50 or over the speed limit was an arrestable offense. The guy said, I'm just in shock right now.
2: Hmm?
0: I'm in the back of a cop car.
2: Okay.
0: Listening to Boss Man D-Lo at 1 o'clock in the morning. I was just speeding to try to catch my cheating girlfriend. Now she's going to have to come bail me out. Ask Boss Man D-Lo if he's got the funds to bail you out. So he was speeding, told the cops.
2: I'm catching my girlfriend cheating.
0: She's cheating right now.
2: I got to go.
0: I got to get there.
2: That's why I'm driving so fast.
0: One in the morning, I'm listening to Boss Man D-Lo in the back of a cop car now. It is Florida making the show once again. The Southside Burger King has made the Pittsburgh Police Scanner account. Oh, we will get to that next year.

0: Pittsburgh season has basically come to an end. They lost 8-2 yesterday. They are just an awful baseball team. They are absolutely falling apart. They have an afternoon game down in Miami, 1-10 today. It is Mikey and Bob on 96.1 KISS. And I bring up the Pirates, Bob, a little bit because the first thing that we're going to hear from the Pittsburgh police scanner has to do with the Pirates. Again, the Pittsburgh police scanner, it's all on social media, and they have their own website, pgh-scanner.com. Mm-hmm. They have their own merch, and it's a couple of people who listen to the Pittsburgh police scanner, and then they will post about what's happening in and around our city. Strip district, Penn Avenue.
1: No.
0: Caller says a guy wearing Pirates gear, head to toe, is drunk, walking very poorly down the street.
1: Oh, man. It's been a rough season.
0: It has been.
1: It's been a rough season. Can't blame them.
0: I'm not sure that's not actually Pirates manager Donnie Kelly. It might be Donnie Kelly, dude. It might be him. Just wandering the streets, just drunk.
1: Had enough.
0: Head to toe, but just like, why are we even finishing
1: just
0: up
1: like
0: the season
1: here? They handed me this team my own hometown.
0: Yep.
1: Oh, God.
0: And it turned bad. Also happening in and around our city, South Side. That Burger King.
1: Oh, no.
0: Caller says he believes the Burger King's currently being robbed.
2: Yeah. Robbing the Burger King? Somebody called the cops because they thought
1: the Burger King was being robbed?
2: Yeah.
0: Again, it's not being robbed right now. Don't worry about that. This is, you know, old.
2: The follow-up. Caller now says it was a male outside the South Side Burger King possibly getting robbed, not the restaurant.
0: That's a good follow-up because I don't think that Southside Burger King, along with the Wendy's, the Allegheny West Wendy's, I don't think those two places are robbable.
1: No, they don't play there.
0: And if they do get robbed, yeah, it might be the employees doing it. It might be an inside job. And then you can't really arrest them for it because they're all trained in combat and they can fight. That's what's happening in and around our city.

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0: Bob watched the Luke Combs concert reveal video at least two times already this morning. You want to go ahead and share with the class, Bob, how Luke Combs reeled you in? I mean, it's no surprise, and we'll give you the date and everything, but Luke Combs is doing a big stadium tour. He's going to be playing Acrisure. What happened there, Bob?
1: Luke Combs, the card guy.
0: Okay.
1: Like collecting baseball, you know, like trading cards, Pokemon cards, the whole thing.
0: Yeah.
1: So his tour reveal was cards, like Luke Combs cards out of like a case. So he cut it open.
0: Yeah.
1: And then went city by city with like custom made cards. I don't know what he's going to do with it, but like he had full art design cards.
0: Yeah, it was pretty cool looking. They looked like legit, I don't know, football, baseball cards, but it was Luke Combs. And they had one for every city.
1: Yeah, on a t-shirt.
0: Yeah, I saw a Pittsburgh one. I'm like, all right.
1: Yeah, they're custom Pittsburgh
0: it's pretty
1: one.
0: Pretty sweet looking right there. All right, what are the details on Luke Combs, the city's worst kept secret?
1: My Kind of Saturday Night Tour 2027, Luke Combs, 360 round stages back, he said.
0: Mm.
1: May 8th.
0: May 8th is our date?
1: Acrisure.
0: All right.
1: And then he says, as always, bootleggers will get the first dib on tickets.
0: So it is.
1: I guess it's bootleggers, man.
0: May 8th, you said?
1: May 8th.
0: Yeah, man, that's a Saturday night. So he's just going to do a bunch of stadiums Saturday night and... Yeah, all right, Luke Combs coming to Pittsburgh for a big show. It's weird, you know? I feel like we're still in summer, and we're already talking about a show that's happening next summer, but you know how the stadium shows go. Got to announce them far in advance, so you got plenty of time to try to sell the stadium out.
1: A Saturday night next May? You kidding me?
0: All right, let's see. What else we got to do here? Steelers, of course, preseason. Lots open at 2. Gates open at 5. Kickoff at 7. Yeah. You going to work tomorrow? Don't do it. You know?
1: Probably not happening.
0: Hey, for a preseason game, go ahead and get it in tonight.
1: You deserve it.
0: We gotta ramp up. You're going to camp too.
1: Yeah, this is training.
0: It's tailgating training.
1: It's conditioning.
0: You know?
1: It is.
0: Give yourself like 4 or 5 beers tonight. Just ease it in. Ease it in. All right, what do you want to name the podcast today, Bob?
1: Polynesian Garage Crotch.
0: All right. Get our Mikey and Bob podcast, as always, brought to us by our friends at the C. Harper Auto Group. Anything else we got to tell
1: kids? Here we go.
0: Tomorrow on the show, Pittsburgh Steelers preseason Facebook comments. Oh, I can't wait.
1: Pittsburgh's gone to Super Bowl.
0: And I'm never watching Steeler football again.
1: Here we go.
0: All right, Ron Seacrest shows up right now. Tell you that,
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1: 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Remember about going back to school, either as a student or as a parent, that you live with. You have them. You got them forever.
0: Yeah. I mean, I've got both. The ones as a kid and now as a mom.
2: Those first days of school really stay with you.
1: So I have to say, I love that our listeners are gracing us with theirs. 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
2: I can't wait. Same.
1: First, let me say hi to Marcy Rosendale in Monroe, New Jersey. 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Will they be anxious? Not Marcy's daughter. 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She forgot her stop. She kept riding.
0: So what did they do?
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96.1 Kiss. Do you remember that first day of high school, post middle or junior high? The kids were a little bit older. Maybe some were a little bit cooler at that point. Did it matter when you look back? How'd you react? Tell that story, any back to school story. 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
1: So think about something that hit my algorithm. 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

0: ever say. Pittsburgh's number one hit music station, 96.1 KISS. I have a quote of the day, but I became obsessed with how things can make time change that you smell. Certain smells affect your perception of time. Smells that make time go by faster. So if you want time getting into work to go faster, baby powder, fresh laundry, and vanilla.
1: I love all those smells.
0: And if you want time to slow down, freshly baked cookies, coffee, and barbecue.
1: Mm.
0: I love all those smells.
1: Sounds great.
0: And they do make you want to just sit in it and simmer in it. I just thought that was extremely fascinating.
2: Your shirt is far open today, let me just tell you.
1: Are you distracted, Tanya?
2: Yes, I couldn't pay attention to the last 2 minutes of the show.
0: But my microphone was covering
2: you.
0: Today's quote. Every time you take something personally, Tanya.
2: Wow. Honestly.
0: You have found a part of yourself you haven't learned to love yet.
2: That's dark.
1: Take that home.
2: That is dark.
1: But when he includes your name in it.
0: Hey, well,
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3: 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What does she do with that info? Does she share that? Does she take it further? 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

0: 96.1 KISS, Pittsburgh's number one hit music station. Jamie's on the phone. Jamie says her brother told her his 6-year girlfriend is not the one. Should Jamie tell the girlfriend? Jamie, why did he tell you that?
1: Well, we're really close. I mean, we grew up together. Our parents got divorced, so we were just super close growing up, and I know he trusts me, and that's the problem.
0: So, is it the other person's desire or plan to take it further? Do we know for a fact that that's clear?
1: For sure. She gave him an ultimatum. She said, you know, if we get to 7 years and I don't have a ring, then I'm done.
2: Oh, okay.
0: I never think that's quite the way to handle it, FYI. Here's the thing. I don't think you need to do anything but guide your brother with your opinion and advice. I do not think that you get involved and share this information.
3: No.
0: He trusts you. He needs to handle it himself, but you can certainly counsel him on the best way, in your view, to handle it.
1: That makes sense. No, that makes sense.
2: Yeah, it's the only way to go. Set her free if he's not going to go further.
0: Push him to do it.
1: Mm-hmm. I know. Okay. I feel like I'll call you back and let you know how this is. I will. Thank you, Ryan. I love you so much, and I love listening to you both on the radio. So thank you.
0: Thank you, Jamie. Take
2: love
0: good care.
2: You.
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0: 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How many?
1: Just one.
0: Okay. And you've already got squirrels?
1: Natural squirrels.
0: Yes, outside. But there's another, the kids want to add another friendly, cuddly addition to the family.
1: I wouldn't say it's very cuddly. It's a lizard.
0: Can you keep the lizard?

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1: Sissany, what happened? The kids caught a lizard?
2: Oh my gosh. I get home yesterday and they're like, Mom, Mom, Mom, look what we caught. And the little tiny lizard, which they named Larry, is in this tiny jar and they want to keep Larry. And I was like, we cannot keep Larry. This is a wild lizard. And honestly, I did look it up. I asked chat, like, can you keep a lizard like this as a pet? And no, it needs to eat like bugs and insects and like all the things.
3: But you could feed it that.
2: No, we're not doing it. So I told them that they have to release Larry back into the wild, which they did. And it was a special learning moment, I thought.
1: It's a great teaching moment.
2: Yeah, thank you.
1: Because, first of all, I love their animal kingdom heart.
2: Yeah.
1: Right? The wild animal heart there. They want to foster.
2: Right, exactly.
1: Right? Wild animal, because they are big-hearted animal lovers. Uh-huh. But at the same time, you know, you can't... It's like when you go into the ocean, you can't be... upset that little things are underwater. You're in their house.
2: Yeah, that's true.
1: You can't be upset that the bear comes in your pool. You built a home on their house.
2: Mm-hmm.
1: So, lizard needs to go back home. I mean, they need to be in their environment because if you really break it, it's such a fun conversation.
2: I know.
1: If you think of all of the moving parts of the ecosystem, right? Like the lizard eats the bug. The bug does this. Every animal does something for the whole kingdom of wildlife. That you can't intercept a part of it. It would break down the whole system. Think of the ripple effect, kids.
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1: Tame and Paula and Jenny, the summer of their lives together, they have not missed out on a single countdown this week. 4 for 4. 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
2: Really?
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1: I don't know. 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
1: All right.

0: 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Now, what's new? So here's what's new. I was downloading a new app, and you know when you have to buy it and prove that it's you with your Face ID?
1: Yes. Mm-hmm.
0: I smile. Do you have to smile at the Face ID app to get it to approve you?
1: No, but if you're yawning, it usually doesn't work.
0: Well, I've been smiling big, and it rejected me.
2: What app are you downloading?
0: That astrology app. What's it called? CoStar? Yeah, because I'm reading my Capricorn thing every day, the do's and the don'ts. I know you've been preaching, the two of you have been preaching astrology to me for, what, 12 or 13 years.
2: Yeah, it's great.
0: I didn't have uninterest in it.
2: Now you just have newfound interest in it.
0: Well, I told you, you know, sometimes in life you need something positive. There's so much negativity out there and toxicity out there. Mm-hmm. And I find that, and you didn't present it that way, Tanya, when you sold me on it. I find that astrology is a very positive belief system.
1: Who are you?
2: Literally.
0: That's what my Apple ID says. Who am I? They don't know who I am on Apple either, my app store. Who are you? Why are you buying? Maybe it's because I'm buying that app and they're like, shocked. We don't know you anymore.
2: Right,
0: these aren't like, the kinds of apps you buy.
2: Yeah, they're like decades. Your co-hosts have been trying to get you into astrology and now you're into it.
0: Who stole your phone? Because this is not you trying to buy this app,
2: exactly.
0: Apple says.
2: I'm just happy you're on board now. This is very exciting.
0: It's remarkable. What a great thing. I wish I would have listened to you. I say this often. I wish I would have listened to you then.
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2: Coming up next. After 3 years of dating, is it time for engagement? That's Tanya's trending report.
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0: 96.1 Kiss. Tanya, go ahead. What's the trending report?
1: So everybody wants to know if Kylie Jenner and Timothy Chalamet are getting engaged. And the answer, according to a new report, is not anytime soon. A source told People magazine that the couple is not engaged right now and that they're not in a rush to change that. They said that Kylie and Timmy are very much in love. They don't have plans to rush an engagement. They love how their relationship is. They've been together since 2023, so it's not a new relationship.

0: wanting to put a ring on it.
1: Who knows? We don't know.
0: Neither one of them saying this. This is like insiders telling People Magazine or whatever. But
1: 3 years is a long time.
0: That's usually the mark where you start talking about it.
1: Normal.
0: You're like,
1: is it in our future? That's long.
0: What's long?
1: 3 years. 3 years is a long time to be engaged and just start talking about it. I think you'd be talking about it after a year for sure.
0: Yeah, no, that's what I'm saying. I think 3 years is when you're expecting to get engaged.
1: No, I think it's after a year and a half.
0: Really? Wow.
1: For most people.
0: Is that your path? Yeah.
1: No, my path would be 12, 15 years.
0: Or a long engagement.
1: Or very long engagement with no ending.
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0: Pittsburgh's number one hit music station, 96.1 KISS. Thanks for being with us. Tanya, what's coming up?
1: I have your best zodiac matches if you want to hear those.
0: I can't wait.

0: 96.1 Kiss. You were just saying, Tani, do you have my what sign?
1: I have your best astrological matches since you're a Capricorn.
0: Yes. This is the sign that in theory, in astrology, if you follow it, is best associated, best connected to you.
1: Yes. So as a Capricorn, you're best with Taurus and Virgos.
0: The month.
1: So that is May, April, end of April to end of May, and end of August to end of September. They tend to bring to help you build stability. And then Scorpio and Pisces come up a lot too. Their emotional depth helps balance out your ambitious stress.
0: Well, that's 6 of the 12.
2: 4. There's 13 signs.
0: What? I thought there was a sign for every month.
2: It overlaps. So there's 13.
0: Oh, so there's a bonus month?
2: It's not a month because they're like 3
1: weeks. Is there really 13?
2: I'm not believing it. I'm believing in my solid 12, and those are your best matches. Well, Thank you.
0: Give me some facts here. Look it up. The sun actually passes through 13 constellations in the sky, including the one that starts with an O. Ophicus.
1: Kids call me that in gym class.
2: It's
0: not used in traditional astrology. Tanya, would you just give her a chance? She's right on, I think, based on what I'm looking up.
1: Thank you
0: very much. That's what college gets you. I dropped out. I don't know. I thought 12. That's what dropouts think.
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96.1 KISS, Pittsburgh's number one hit music station. And there you go. That's going to wrap it up on a Thursday. Get through it today. 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Make decisions. Be deliberate. We'll talk to you tomorrow.

say that it's Steelers game day, huh? I mean, I know it's only preseason, but still, football is back, and I know we're all very excited about that, so hopefully you got some plans to head down to the game later on. We'll keep you company until then. It's Tall Kathy here on 96.1 KISS. Got TLC, Salt and Peppa, and Vogue tickets for you to win around 3:30 and a trip to our iHeartRadio Music Festival around 5:10. 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

It's finally here. Steelers preseason football in the Berg. Tonight, 7 o'clock kickoff down at Acrisure Stadium for the Steelers and the Packers. Lots of eyes on this one, especially because we got that new head coach. 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

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We're going to put you up front at the stage and then send you backstage to go say hi, meet Somber, get some merch. 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

0: You're feeling all romantic. Maybe you're looking for love. Well, I got some news for you regarding the Bumble app. It's Tall Kathy here on Pittsburgh's 96.1 Kiss. Yeah, I know some people who have met their matches on Bumble. If you're familiar with the app, it's all about the ladies making the first move. Well, they have changed that. Bumble announcing that it's removing the rule that only allows women to make the first move. And men, now you can initiate conversation with women on the platform. Another change here. You have 72 hours to respond to first messages, up from the previous 24-hour limit. So why are they doing all this? According to Bumble's founder and CEO, they said the changes aim to provide more flexibility and opportunities for meaningful connections. I also read, though, that I guess like the online dating sector is kind of having a slow growth moment. So I guess this is like to get more people on the apps and get people excited. So, you know, just a heads up on that.
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2: Kiss.

supposed to be 84 degrees for the high today in Pittsburgh, but the real feel, it's got it feeling a little bit stickier right now, over 90 degrees, your real feel in Pittsburgh. So if you feel like you need that extra layer of deodorant, maybe that's why. You know, slap it on. It's 96.1 Kiss here.

Hey, friend. It's Tall Kathy. How you doing? It's Pittsburgh's 96.1 Kiss. You psyched for Steelers? Me too. Well, we're going to kill some time by giving you commercial-free music this hour and a chance to win TLC, Salt-N-Pepa, and Invogue tickets. 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
1: You know, I feel like you can't say you had a summer in the Berg if you don't head out to Star Lake at least once. So if you haven't been there yet before summer wraps up, why don't we get you a pair of tickets to go see TLC's Salt and Pepper and In Vogue? They'll be in town August 24th, and that is going to be a fun show. Capital F, capital U, capital N. I got those tickets right now for caller number 9. Nice and easy. Give me a buzz. 412-937-9610 for your chance to win.

0: stupid song could ever say.
1: Stupid song, Olivia Rodrigo. It's 96.1 Kiss, commercial free. All right, just gave away my TLC Salt and Peppa and Invogue tickets. The gal's coming to Starlight August 24th. And because we love you, because you are our friend, and because we want to take care of you, we're giving you these tickets twice a day all this week. Mikey and Bob will have more tomorrow morning. I'll get you at 3:30 in the afternoon. And you can still win at 961kiss.com. So go check out our contest page.

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Oh my gosh. I just watched the trailer for season 13 of American Horror Story. Creator Ryan Murphy is describing this season as Avengers level mashup. So they're bringing back a bunch of your old favorite characters from previous seasons. Dude, they even got Jessica Lange back. So look for that American Horror Story season 13 on Hulu starting September 24th. It's 96.1 KISS.

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feels like it's dragging a little bit. Is it just me? Or maybe it's just like the anticipation of Steelers tonight, so everything else has just been kind of moving in slow motion. Well, anyways, tall Kathy, here's 96.1 KISS. Appreciate you listening. Dominic Fike, Baby Doll, up now for yins. I can't.

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35: 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Oh.

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And this year's show in Vegas, oh, we got it all. We got Weezer, Lainey Wilson, Zara Larsson. If you want to be in Vegas at our iHeartRadio Music Festival next month, win $1,000 and a trip to see it. 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

Well, one of your favorite coasters at Kennywood is going to be shutting down for maintenance. I'll tell you which one it is and when your last opportunity to ride it will be. Coming up here on 96.1 KISS in about 7 minutes. Yeah.

0: for the Thunderbolt over at Kennywood because it's going to be shutting down for a little bit. It's all Kathy here. It's Pittsburgh's 96.1 Kiss. Teddy Swims there, Mr. Know-It-All. Kennywood posting today on their Facebook that the Thunderbolt, the king of coasters, is going to be going through a maintenance improvement project to ensure that it can remain one of the greatest wooden coasters in the world for generations to come. So if you haven't been on the Thunderbolt yet this year, I haven't actually, have not been to Kennywood yet this year. Your last chance to ride it for the year, this upcoming Monday, August 17th, and then it's going to be shut down and reopened again next year in 2027. So Thunderbolt Monday, last chance to ride it in case you want to get out then, you know, go soak in some Kennywood this weekend. That sounds like a good idea.
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first look at Taylor Swift post-wedding to Travis Kelce. She's in London, and she chopped her hair. Her hair is like a little bit past her shoulders now because, you know, she had it really long for the wedding. She looks great. It's 96.1 Kiss.

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Las Vegas next month to see Zara Larsson, Benson Boone, and more. $1,000 included as well, so that's pretty sweet. Saw Kathy here for your commute on 96.1 Kiss. This one's for you to get you pumped up for Steelers-Packers preseason in the Berg tonight.

Sean obviously had to hit you with that one. It's 96.1 KISS, Steelers-Packers preseason football in the Berg tonight. Hopefully you're hyped for it. It's Tall Kathy, 96.1 KISS here. Up next, after Ariana Grande, we got that keyword for you to win a trip to our iHeartRadio Music Festival. So get ready to win.

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96.1 Kiss here announced earlier today Global Citizen Fest 2026. It's back in Central Park September 26th. Headlining this year, Lauryn Hill and Wyclef Jean. Oh, Little Fugees reunion there. John Legend, Lainey Wilson, Lenny Kravitz, and more. 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

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Speaking of Zara, we got her on deck here next.

0: and Lush Life. It's Tall Kathy. How's it going? It's Pittsburgh's number one hit music station, 96.1 KISS. We're getting closer to kickoff here. First preseason game of the year. Steelers-Packers going down tonight, 7 o'clock at Acrisure Stadium. Battle of the QBs. I don't think Aaron Rodgers is playing tonight, but you got Will Hard, Drew Aller, Mason Rudolph. It's going to be fun to watch. And, you know, we got a new coach, so I feel like a lot of eyes are going to be on this game tonight. I know sometimes it's like, oh, preseason, whatever, but it's a lot of excitement around the team this year. So enjoy the game if you're heading down or watching on your TV tonight. Or you can listen on 102.5 WDBE. And looking forward to that full game recap tomorrow morning right here with Mikey and Bob.
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Well, if you're down with country music, Luke Combs announcing a tour today that is bringing him through Acrisure Stadium May 8th. I do like Luke Combs. I have to go to that one. Anyway, speaking of Acrisure concerts, Bruno Mars coming August 29th. That one is coming up very, very quick. And we're going to have your chance to win tickets next week. Talk back contest with the iHeartRadio app. We'll also have an Instagram contest for you. So look for all that starting Monday here on KISS.

Well, Little Italy Day is officially underway over in Bloomfield, which is honestly the best. I really need to get over there and get some meatballs. All right, let's get Olivia Rodrigo. Stupid song up now. It's Tall Kathy here with you on 96.1 Kiss.

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0: It's-

this weekend called The End of Oak Street with Ewan McGregor. It's actually getting excellent reviews, in case you want to go check that out. Yeah, you still got the new Spider-Man movie out there, The Odyssey. Lots of good choices. It's 96.1 KISS.

see like Pittsburgh celebrities pop up in paparazzi photos. Right before I logged off and went to bed last night, I saw pictures of Paul Skeens on the beach in Miami with his girlfriend Olivia Dunn. So hopefully they enjoy their time down there. Bucko's back this weekend. We got the Red Sox in town in case you want to take in a game down at PNC Park. It's 96.1 K.

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right, I'm going to go. I think I'm going to pick up some chicken wings on the way home. You know, something about football, it just, like, brings on the cravings for, like, I don't know, a little sixer of flats and just, like, engulfed in buffalo sauce. Ugh. Just pump it right into my veins. All right, Justin's coming up next. Enjoy your evening, and let's go Steelers. Loving Spice, 96.1 Kiss.

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96.1 Kiss. I don't know about you. Week going kind of fast for me. Hopefully for you as well. Thursday night is upon us. It's Justin all with you. You know where you are, the place to be for all the best music on planet Earth. I got Benson Boone for you right now, Olivia Dean, and so much more coming up.

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Play. Steelers, Packers underway over at Acrisure Stadium. The first preseason game of the year. Football is officially back in the burg. I don't know how I feel about it. Don't get me wrong. I love football. But that means summer's coming to an end.

It's KISS. Summer is winding down, as I previously mentioned, but it's still summer concert season. Final chance tomorrow to score tickets to go see TLC, Salt-N-Pepa, and En Vogue. Mikey and Bob giving away a pair. Tall Kathy.

0: Dominic Fike, Baby Doll. It's 96.1 KISS, Pittsburgh's number one hit music station. Of course, his show at Stage AE coming up on the 22nd. Hopefully, you're going to find your way into that one because it's going to be a good one. Justin with you. Week flying by, as I mentioned at the top of the hour. I'm not sure why this one's going quickly, but it just is. I got no issues with that. If you're out and about tonight, do so safely and responsibly. A couple little things of note. Spider-Man Brand New Day, if you haven't seen it yet, go see it because it is the fastest film in history to surpass $700 million at the domestic box office, on track to become the highest grossing movie of all time in the U.S. Also, Instagram, this is much less important but bothersome to me, and for a few, I'd assume, it's changing its watermark, or it has changed its watermark. Instagram looks different on Instagram. Changed it after 10 years. Not sure why. If it ain't broke, don't fix it. And I like things to stay the same.
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Alex Warren, of course, has a new album coming out later this month. 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